0: Radio d'ici, si.
1: It's not worth much to anyone, not even me, but you can have it. I got it from a Dutch waitress I used to see by force of habit.

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After this beat, you're gonna need a bath. It'll end, Smokey Joe and the Kid. L.A. to Bordeaux.

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The wind-up took its toll. 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

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So well, what do you say? Now we're body in the track in the obvious way. Only living for the night with a promise of day, because we gotta see the sun for fun. So let's run, well, we gotta see the sun for fun. And Zeb's